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When I'm down in the dumps, and she nurses my lumps,

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at once. The Winchester directions, the clouds roll in behind the tumbleweeds. These longhorn cattle are getting restless. God help us all if they stampede.

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1: News. I'm Roxanne Evans. The Supreme Court starts a new term. Fox's Doug Luzader.
2: We're looking at a lineup of cases here that are going to touch off some heated arguments.
1: Well, those major cases testing presidential power, immigration, gun rights, and climate change. The U.S. is removing all of its bombers from RAF Fairford in England after security concerns at the base last month. Secretary of State Marco Rubio.
3: We have confidence in the security of all of our bases because all of our bases are theoretically could be threatened at any moment. And that's why there's so much security built around them. And with the Brits, we've worked very closely for a very long time, including on this investigation.
1: Well, six people were taken into custody on suspicion of terrorism offenses before being released on bail amid the ongoing probe. America is listening to Fox News.
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5: Here's a look at your forecast. Ample sunshine expected today with daytime highs approaching 75. Clear skies again tonight, lows dip down to about 51. Daytime highs approaching 80. Tomorrow, ample sunshine expected. Dry with temperatures a bit above average Wednesday and Thursday, and highs from the mid-70s to the upper 70s. I'm staff meteorologist Derek Height. Right now, 68.
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